back. 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Why, it's greased lightning.

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1: Get on with it. Come on. Get the count in. What is it?
2: One.
1: It is
2: two, three,
1: four.

0: cup of coffee. 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
1: 22 horas, 10 de la noche, 15 minutos.

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Only a fool maybe takes things for granted. Just because it's here today, it can be gone.

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If I'll ever change towards you, because baby, I love you.

0: Good, good, good. And cut. That's a wrap, baby. All right, cut. Guys, are you kidding me? Are you kidding me? Are you getting this? Look at this. Everything cut. That's what happens when you work with couples. Oh my gosh.
1: Get out of here.
0: Didn't know we were making a porno.

0: un producto Pail.
1: I've heard people say that too much of anything is not good for you, baby.

0: Mrs. Biggerwich, can I have more vocals in my monitor, please? Sure. Thank you very much.
1: Thank you.
0: Thank you, good evening. Nice to see you. Thank you very much for coming this evening. And I'm happy to be playing some music for you. The first song was written by Peggy Lee, and the last one by Antonio Carlos Jobim. I'm honored to be sharing the stage with these great artists. On the guitar, Anthony Wilson. On the bass, Robert Hurst.
2: Al primer síntoma de la gripe, toma Sudagrip. Un producto Pile. Sudagrip te da la hora. 4:30 minutos.